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It's like 10,000 spoons when all you need is a knife. It's meeting the man of my dreams and then meeting his beautiful wife. And isn't it ironic?

0: Vor der Küste von Essex gründete sich am 4. Juli 1964 Radio Caroline South. Der Piratensender existierte bis 1967 und war bekannt für seine rebellische Kultur für Hörer, die von der BBC weitgehend ignoriert wurden. Mein Ausschnitt ist vom 26. Dezember 1966.
1: I think that is a gorgeous song. It's Hal David Burt Bacharach composition. It's called Come and Get Me, sung by a beautiful and very talented Jackie D. Shannon.
2: Chislehurst Caves are down and out. Deep down and way out, the Friday night rave in the Chislehurst Caves, where top groups play live, Caroline DJs move it on, and everything swings. Just 3 minutes from Chislehurst Station, or direct by bus from Bromley. Plenty of parking space and a cafe. Every Friday night from 7:30, the Chislehurst Caves.
1: And don't forget lunchtime. It's the down at the Chislehurst Caves this Friday. A sensational group, the incredible Miss Brown Boys. Yes, it's Herbie Goins and the Nighttime. So you get down to the Chislehurst Caves this Friday, whatever happens.
3: Caroline Sure Shot.
1: It's the Steve Young Sure Shot this week from the Shames.

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0: 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It keeps me going on.
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0: 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Shake your body all the night.
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3: 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Fill my heart with delight. 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